You got a body like no other, baby. 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I'm in my head thinking about it, got me second guessing, which is crazy, cause pretty women don't intimidate me.

0: Hello Utah, les saluda Andreina Gandica para invitarlos a que todas las mañanas se despierten con Buenos Días América, la mejor forma de comenzar un nuevo día, porque solo aquí en su casa Latino 106.3 FM les traemos todo lo que quieres escuchar, comenzando con Buenos Días América.
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0: My advisor gave me some really good news. I am closer to becoming a CPA than I had originally thought. Hey, wow. Latina CPA in the house.
1: Yes!
0: Yay. Happy Friday.
2: Yes, guys!
1: Felicidades!
3: La mera neta, sí necesitamos más latinas que sepan dar respiración boca a boca, chavoy.
4: No, no, not CPR, fool.
1: It's a CPR. It's a CPA. It's like an accountant.
5: Oh, yeah.
3: Entonces podemos contar con ella.
1: Exacto. That's hard to get,
5: yes,
1: man.
5: Girl, that test is hella hard. I barely passed accounting. Guys, we need more CPAs.
1: Mi respeto. Es pura matemática right there. Michael, cuéntanos, why are you feeling good?
6: Hey, Shaboy, I am feeling good today because I finally got my promotion to assistant store manager at Dollar General.
1: Let's go.
6: And I got a big pay raise to go with that promotion. Let's go.
3: You work at Dollar General without telling me you work at Dollar General. Let's go, cut.
4: Yo, homie, let's see if you could do something about those prices, though. Hopefully you can keep them down.
5: Yeah,
1: can you actually keep them at a dollar, bro? Like, as a manager? Hey, pero no le digas a mucha gente, you got a raise, bro.
4: Oh, yeah.
1: De volada llega la familia. Hey, let me borrow some money, fool. Yeah. Congratulations,
5: Michael.
1: Juliana, cuéntanos, why are you feeling good?
7: I'm feeling good because it's Friday and we only work half day.
3: Bueno, ma, Juliana es la típica morra que se la pasa todo el día nomás en el TikTok y en Instagram. Y todavía dice, ay, qué bueno que nomás es half day. ¡Ni trabaja, Juliana!
1: No, ¿cómo crees? Échale ganas, familia. 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
1: Anónima, bienvenida a Real Side Piece Stories. ¿Cómo te diste cuenta that your man was cheating on you?
2: Yo lo soñé.
3: What?
4: ¿Qué hombre? ¿Entonces tus sueños se hicieron realidad?
3: Wow, what do you mean you dreamt it?
2: My dream came true. I just, you know what's funny is that I never thought that it was going to be with a guy.
3: Oh, Cheto!
4: Ay, no manches. Le gustaba la carne maciza.
1: Bicho.
2: Esa noche me dormí and I had a dream. And in my dream, it was just like, I was going through his phones and I was crying because I was seeing all these cheating messages. So like 2 days afterwards, like I went to his house. I was like, hey, you know, like, I don't know what's going on, pero pues de una vez dime. And he's like, there's nothing going on. And it pissed me off porque he was like texting and smiling at his phone in front of me. So I snatched the phone from him and I ran to my car. And I had his password y todo, y me empecé a ver los mensajes. Y pues obviamente había de viejas, pero what caught me was, uno, it didn't have a name. And I was just like, what the heck is this?
3: Sí,
2: and I was like going through messages, and dude, ahí se descubrió todo. And it was just like, oh, you need to come back and like, you know, lick my, you know what? And I was just like, dude, is this a guy?
3: No,
2: so I ended
3: manche.
2: Up calling the number, and I was like, hey, you know, I'm so-and-so's girlfriend. Like, what's going on? He's like, oh, you need to talk to him. I don't know what you're talking about. You need to talk to him. And I was just like, bro.
3: But it was a guy on the other end.
2: Yes, it was a freaking guy.
4: Did he sound cute?
1: Micho.
3: Oh, my.
2: No. I mean, no, you know what? I saw his picture because he was on Grindr, like the gay dating app. So
1: your boyfriend was on Grindr, the gay dating app, right? It's like Tinder,
2: yeah.
1: But for the
3: yes,
1: gay
3: for
1: community.
3: Gays.
1: Uh-huh.
2: Yeah, I ended up catching him cheating on me.
1: Oh, damn, girl. God. So sorry you went through that, and it sounds like it was multiple people, not just one person.
4: A la verge. Literalmente, Choy.
1: No, that's crazy. Anónima, did your man eventually admit to you that he cheated on you with both men and women? Me lo dices a continuación.

0: bad, bad. Getting lit. Love you, vibe.
1: Yeah.
0: We the best.
1: Boy.
0: Give me the light.
1: Yeah.
0: And we turn it up every time.
1: Every
0: time. And we bust it up, watch it.
1: Watch it.
0: Ha!
2: Kimba, how are you, man?
3: Entonces, your boy Shell, bienvenidos a la segunda parte de Real Side Piece Stories. Anónima nos acaba de confesar that she found out that her man was cheating on her, not just with women, pero también con un hombre.
4: What?
3: She jacked his phone after having a dream about it. Lo revisó. He had the gay dating app Grindr on there. Mensajes con hombres. Estuvo cañón la situación. Pero, Anónima, did your man ever admit that he had cheated on you with both men and women?
5: He never admitted to it, honestly. He was like, he would just laugh, and because I would like question him. Yeah. Yo de mensa, like, I was just like, whatever. Like, I took him back like a mensa.
3: What?
5: But like, I would always like bring it up, and I'm like, oh, like, just tell me the truth. And he's like, oh, that wasn't me. Like, I don't know what you're talking about. And he would just laugh, and I'm like, okay,
4: dude, you'll be surprised how many straight men are on Grindr, the gay dating app.
3: Neta.
4: Yeah.
3: Sas.
5: It is very common.
6: Pa terminar, Anónima, do you think when you saw text messages from guys and girls, which one hurt the most? That he was cheating on you with a vato or with a jaina?
5: With con el hombre, because I felt like,
4: yeah.
5: I don't know, como, but I just felt like less of a woman, because I'm like, damn, like, I wasn't able to, like, give him what he, like, what he needed or what he wanted and stuff.
6: Pues no, porque eres mujer, tú no tienes lo que le gusta.
3: Nicho, do you think that's why you took him back, Anónima? Kind of, like, to try to prove a point, like, I'm better than a man?
5: Yeah, I think so. Wow. But you know what's funny? Uh-huh. You know what's funny? It continues on. So, like, I had told my sister, because I called my sister crying that night, and we ended up, like, going to Denny's, and I was just crying and crying.
6: Did you get the sausage at Denny's, just like your ex?
3: Micho!
5: I did not get the sausage at Denny's.
6: Oh, okay. Good
5: so, then. Yeah. So then my sister's like, oh, don't take him back. I'm like, no, I won't. I ended up taking him back, obviously. And what's funny is that I had another dream, and my sister did tell me, she's like, you took him back too quickly, like, he's still gonna be cheating on you. I'm like, no, he's not. And yeah, I had another dream, and then eventually, like, it was him cheating again, and then I think that's when I finally broke it off.
3: That's good, amor. I'm glad that you've moved on from that. And look, whatever your ex's sexual preference is, that's his life.
4: Yeah.
3: You know, God bless, que le vaya bien, etc. Okay. Obviously, what hurts here is that he was cheating on you with so many different people.
4: Yeah.
3: You know, and laughing about it. I don't know, like, to me, people that are doing shady things and then they laugh about it,
4: that's bro, evil.
3: That is pure evil right there.
4: Yeah, girl. Pero mejor sola que mal acompañada. Chin up, girl, because that crown is falling. And that's it. Go out and find you a new boo.
5: I did.
4: There it is.
5: I have a new boo, and he treats me like a princess. Like,
3: eso.
5: Honestly, it, like, he's the rainbow after the storm, to be honest.
6: Why'd you say rainbow? Yeah. Why you have to say rainbow?
4: Oh. Hey, girl, since your dream's becoming true, can you dream that I'm with a man, a fine-ass, tall, dark, handsome man? Because then, girl.
5: I'll try to dream about it today.
4: Thank you, girl. Hazme el paro, mínimo.
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1: Arlen, bienvenida a Too Late to Handle It. Cuéntanos.
2: ¿Y qué pasó? ¿Qué fue lo que sucedió?
0: Cuando te pusiste bien peda. And you had a major borracha fail. What happened?
3: So I was out with my group of friends that we got a party bus for my birthday. I believe it was my 26th or my 27th.
4: Party buses are dangerous, bro.
3: I only remember pieces of it.
4: What happened?
5: What you mean?
3: We were heading to a bar to go dance. But then when we get to a bar, everybody starts offering me a shot. And it's like, you can't turn it down, so you got to take it.
5: Girl.
3: I ended up taking off my high heels, and I end up falling. My friends put me on a chair, which I couldn't keep my balance on sitting still. So then the bartender gives my friend a bucket for me to throw up on.
5: Girl, you're lucky you didn't get kicked out of the club.
0: Thanks.
3: I think I did. They let me keep the bucket, and I took it with me inside the party bus.
0: And then
3: turns out that my friend's brother was also throwing up with me in the same bucket.
5: Oh, okay. Girl, you're... you're kidding. You had to be drunk sharing a bucket with another drunk person throwing up in the same one. That is, oh my.
3: Pero no me agüito.
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0: señor. 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
2: You so crazy.
3: Notas locas y bien estupe.
4: I've been meaning to talk to you guys about this nota loca right here for the last, like, week and a half, but we've just been doing other stuff. But I'm sure you've seen it go viral on social media. It's a story about this couple. They're married, y la Jaina has a terminal illness. I think she has, like, 3 to 6 months left. Y supuestamente la morra asked her mans, as her dying wish, if she could sleep with her ex one last time.
2: Oh, what?
4: And I was like, yo, what would I do in that situation? What would you do in that situation? Tu pareja está a punto de morir si lo único que quiere es... with their ex one last time.
3: O sea, quieren ir al entierro antes del entierro.
4: Exactamente, Micho. Prima Vani, you're married. Your man's in this situation says, hey, let me get my ex one last time. Let me hit it one last time. You letting him do it or not really?
5: I'm going to let him do it.
4: What? Wow.
5: I'm going to let him do it because I love him. And he's about to peace out, so best believe that I'm going to be ready once he, you know, well, I'll take a little week, you know. Well, I'll take my time, but, you know, once you're out, boo.
4: Everybody's coming in.
5: Oh, yeah.
4: Once you out, everybody's coming in.
5: Oh, yeah. Yeah, why not?
4: You're going to wait a week after he dies and then cran a la la cran.
5: Well, we'll see. I don't know about a week. I mean, I'm not going to do it next day. You know what I mean?
4: But maybe not a week, but like 8 days.
5: Yeah, 8 hours. No, I'm just kidding.
4: Kim, how about you? You and Eddie are married. Dios no lo quiera, but Eddie has a terminal illness. Hey. And Eddie says, I just want to smash my ex one last time. Which is kind of weird because Eddie's a virgin.
6: Yes. Yeah.
4: So we know he has it, but let's just say.
7: Uh-huh. Well, if doctors say that he has like 3 months, I would hate to break it to them because he only has about a few hours left to live when that sentence gets out of his mouth. In no world is that ever going to happen.
5: Damn.
7: You will go down with me before that happens. Oh.
3: Who's going to go down a hole?
5: Come on.
4: Rest in peace, Eddie. Big
5: What about you, Shaboy?
4: Me?
5: Yeah.
3: Shaboy, obviamente mandilón, güey. I would let my wife.
6: No.
5: What?
3: Obi.
4: What am I going to do? Hold her down?
3: Yes, fool.
4: Like, you can't force somebody not to cheat on you? Mm. You know what I'm saying? At that point, and I'm like, wait, pobrecita, ha vivido conmigo en el tururu with these small-ass hands her whole life.
5: The 5 minutes.
4: Might as well let her ex handle it.
3: No.
4: One last time. Do what I could ever do. You know what I'm saying? Because what are you going to do? You can't force somebody to not cheat on you.
5: Yeah, that's true.
4: So I'm just going to go crazy. You know what I'm saying? Eddie the Virgin. Hmm. Rose or flip. Kim, Dios no lo quiera, terminal illness. She wants to get it in one last time con su ex.
6: Nope.
7: Eddie's
6: a toxico.
7: He would never.
6: Never.
4: How are you going to make sure that that doesn't happen, though?
6: Like, I'll lock the doors. I'll do anything for him to come in.
4: At the hospital?
6: Yeah.
4: And the nurse is going to be like, what the hell? What's up with this vato right here?
6: I'll be there vigilando, making sure who's coming in and who's coming out. Making sure who the doctor is.
7: Only female doctors.
6: You
5: gotta be careful. I know.
3: Kim's ex could be wearing a wig.
6: Exactly.
5: Do what you gotta do.
4: Yo, Eddie, look, he is a toxic. I'm finding this out right now.
6: Never.
4: Kim es celoso. Eddie, for those of you who don't know, Kim and Eddie are dating.
5: Yes.
7: Oh, Eddie's the most celoso. Pero igual, ahí nos llevamos los dos.
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0: Let's go. Bienvenidos a Pero No Me Agüito Therapy. For those of you who are like, what's Pero No Me Agüito? Pero No Me Agüito means it's all good. You're not going to allow anything negative to steal your joy or your peace in your life. Orale. 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
1: Ana, cuéntanos, ¿de qué no te agüitas?
2: This code came in and I have a presentation today at school. Ooh. And this is how I'm talking. Pero No Me Agüito.
0: Hey, girl. Save your voice, girl. Appreciate the message, but save it, girl.
1: Yeah, girl. Man, if I was your teacher and heard your voice like that, and it's like a 10-minute presentation, I'm like, hey, you know what? I'll give you an A. Just sit down, fools, all right?
3: Yo, school presentations, man.
0: Yes.
3: I love those. I would always, like, write music to it or, like, act out something.
0: Wow.
3: I felt like it was my stage. But one time, something funny happened. It was middle school. Uh-huh. We're doing a presentation with another homie, and that fool snorted while we were up there. You know what snorted? No, snorted. Snorted. Snort.
2: Yeah. When you're laughing, you go...
4: Not snorting, no.
2: Oh,
3: that's
2: my God,
3: snorting.
2: I'm
3: what was that, kid?
4: That's a snort.
1: No, that's peso pluma.
4: What is a snort?
2: Yeah,
3: he sneezed and farted at the same time.
4: No.
3: In the middle of the presentation. He's like, achoo.
4: No.
3: Everything stopped. It was sounding like people had to register what just happened.
4: Yeah, like,
3: y todos, güey. Risa y risa, bro.
4: Did people say bless you?
3: Was hella right. Salud.
4: Right, like,
3: salud. Y ve límpiate, bro.
4: Salud.
3: Salud and go check your chonies. Yeah, man. Homie couldn't continue. I had to take over, but I think it helped our presentation. I think our teacher felt bad for us, so.
2: That's good.
3: No, I hook you up, man. So next time you're nervous about a presentation and you want a good grade, just
4: snort.
3: Sneeze and fart. Snort. What else we got? We got Oscar right here. Cuéntanos, carnal. ¿De qué no te agüitas?
5: I'm drunk right now in another city with my friend, my brother, pretty much.
4: What?
5: Oh, yeah. Pero no me agüito, man.
1: Oscar right there, that's definitely the situation. Uh-huh. That fool's going to wake up tomorrow, look over at his homie, hella crudo, be like, hey, fool. What happened last night? Why are we sore? What? Like, I didn't say anything but except sore.
4: We know where you were going with that.
1: Where was I going?
4: Not to church. That's where you were not going.
1: Maybe they snorted all night.
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2: Prepárate para reír, el homie Joey quiere saber if his baby mama is down to lie to the authorities just for him.
3: Right or die.
2: He's getting a disability check right now. Y supuestamente cargó unas cosas pesadas recientemente. Will she lie for him or not?
3: Cheto.
4: Hello.
2: Yes, hello?
4: Hello.
2: Hi, can I please speak with Miss Cynthia?
4: Who's this?
2: Hi, my name is Bill, calling you from the EDD office, Department of Disability Insurance Investigations. I'm calling you in regards to the case that we have here for Jose.
4: Uh-huh.
2: And you're his wife, correct?
4: I'm his girlfriend.
2: Listen, we've had an investigation going into Jose ever since he claimed to have a back injury. And our investigator has video and picture of him picking up heavy things in the backyard and going to a nearby dump. So we're just looking into if he's really in pain or not, or injured, and we're just doing a quick survey.
4: How did you guys get my number?
2: Ma'am, we're the government. Can you attest that he really is injured? Have you seen him carry any heavy things or bags?
4: You're being weird.
2: Excuse me? Watch your language, little sucia.
4: Who says that?
2: I'm trying to help you guys out here. Can you please testify that he hasn't been picking up any heavy materials or equipment?
4: No. He hasn't.
2: We also have pictures and video of this happening. If you are lying, this could be used against you in court. Tell us the truth, Ms.
4: I just told you.
2: Because we also have pictures and video of him picking up other very heavy objects in the house.
4: In the house?
2: In your bedroom, we have pictures where he's carrying something that looked like a costal de papas, like a heavy sack, but it was actually you, butt naked. And you are pretty thick with a big ass booty. That's a heavy load. Cynthia, this is a prank call. You're on the Shaboy Show.
4: Shaboy, I hate you.
2: Your man is on the other line.
4: I hate you guys.
3: Heavy load. Cynthia, ¿sí es cierto that your man be carrying you around in the bedroom or what?
4: Cuando puede.
2: Hey, Cynthia.
4: Huh?
2: My boy Joey's got a ride or die hyena right there, straight up.
5: Hell yeah, she is.
2: She's a keeper, Joey.
4: Everybody tells him that. He already knows.
3: So when are you going to put a ring on it, fool?
4: Exactly.
5: Hey, it's been 18 years. I'm just nervous. But I'm like, she's the one. I'm just nervous. I'm afraid of a bunch of wrong people, like a lot of people.
2: 18 years later, you're still nervous about putting the ring on it, but you already put two babies in her? No, manches.
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3: Hey.
4: Happy Friday.
2: Yes.
4: It's Friday and I'm feeling good today.
1: Yeah.
2: Ay, qué voz tan cachonda.
4: Because my advisor gave me some really good news. I am closer to becoming a CPA than I had originally thought. Hey,
5: wow.
4: Latina CPA in the house.
1: Yes.
5: Yay.
4: Happy Friday.
6: Yes, guys.
1: Felicidades.
2: La mera neta, sí necesitamos más latinas que sepan dar respiración boca a boca, chavoy.
3: No, not CPR, fool.
1: It's a CPR. It's a CPA. It's like an accountant.
5: Oh, yeah.
2: Entonces podemos contar con ella.
1: Exacto. That's hard to get,
5: yes,
1: man.
5: Girl, that test is hella hard. I barely passed accounting. Guys, we need more CPAs.
1: Mi respetos. Pura matemática right there. Michael, cuéntanos, why are you feeling good?
7: Hey, Shaboy, I am feeling good today because I finally got my promotion to assistant store manager at Dollar General.
1: Let's go.
7: And I got a big pay raise to go with that promotion. Let's go, cuz.
2: You work at Dollar General without telling me you work at Dollar General. Let's go, cut.
3: Yo, homie, let's see if you can do something about those prices, though. Hopefully you can keep them down.
5: Yeah,
1: can you actually keep them at a dollar, bro? Like, as a manager? Hey, pero no le digas a mucha gente, you got a raise, bro.
3: Oh, yeah.
1: De volada llega la familia. Hey, let me borrow some money, fool. Yeah. Congratulations, Michael. Juliana, cuéntanos, why are you feeling good?
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2: Bueno, ma, Juliana es la típica morra que se la pasa todo el día nomás en el TikTok y en Instagram.

0: So nasty.
1: Anónima, bienvenida a Real Side Piece Stories. ¿Cómo te diste cuenta that your man was cheating on you?
2: Yo lo soñé.
3: What?
4: ¿Qué hombre? ¿Entonces tus sueños se hicieron realidad?
3: Wow, what do you mean you dreamt it?
2: My dreams came true. I just, you know what's funny is that I never thought that it was going to be with a guy.
3: Oh, Cheto!
4: Ay, no manches. Le gustaba la carne maciza.
1: Bicho.
2: Esa noche me dormí and I had a dream. And in my dream, it was just like, I was going through his phones and I was crying because I was seeing all these cheating messages. So, 2 days afterwards, I went to his house. I was like, hey, you know, I don't know what's going on, pero pues de una vez dime. And he's like, there's nothing going on. And it pissed me off porque he was, texting and smiling at his phone in front of me. So I snatched the phone from him and I ran to my car. And I had his password y todo, y me empecé a ver los mensajes. Y pues obviamente había de viejas, pero what caught me was, uno, it didn't have a name. And I was just like, what the heck is this?
3: Sí,
2: and I was going through the messages, and dude, ahí se descubrió todo. And it was just like, oh, you need to come back and lick my, you know what? And I was just like, dude, is this a guy?
3: No,
2: so I ended
3: manche.
2: Up calling the number, and I was like, hey, you know, I'm so-and-so's girlfriend. What's going on? He's like, oh, you need to talk to him. I don't know what you're talking about. You need to talk to him. And I was just like, bro.
3: But it was a guy on the other end.
2: Yes, it was a freaking guy.
4: Did he sound cute?
1: Micho.
3: Oh, my.
2: No, I mean, no, you know what? I saw his picture because he was on Grindr, the gay dating app. So
1: Your boyfriend was on Grindr, the gay dating app, right? It's like Tinder,
2: yes.
1: But for the
3: yes,
1: gay
3: for
1: community.
3: Gays.
1: Uh-huh.
2: Yeah, I ended up catching him cheating on me.
1: Oh, damn, girl.
3: So sorry.
1: Went through that, and it sounds like it was multiple people, not just one person.
4: A la verge. Literalmente, Choy.
1: No, that's crazy. Anónima, did your man eventually admit to you that he cheated on you with both men and women? Me lo dices a continuación.

0: somos el Shaboy Show. Bienvenidos a la segunda parte de Real Side Piece Stories. Anónima nos acaba de confesar that she found out that her man was cheating on her, not just with women, pero también con un hombre.
1: What?
0: She jacked his phone after having a dream about it. Lo revisó. He had the gay dating app Grindr on there. Mensajes con hombres. Estuvo cañón la situación. Pero, Anónima, did your man ever admit that he had cheated on you with both men and women?
2: He never admitted to it, honestly. He would just laugh, and because I would, like, question him. Yeah. Yo de mensa, like, I was just like, whatever. Like, I took him back, like, a mensa.
0: What?
2: But, like, I would always, like, bring it up, and I'm like, oh, like, just tell me the truth. He's like, oh, that wasn't me. Like, I don't know what you're talking about. And he would just laugh, and I'm like, okay.
1: Dude, you'll be surprised how many straight men are on Grindr, the gay dating app.
0: Neta.
1: Yeah.
0: Sas.
2: It is very common.
3: Para terminar, Anónima, do you think when you saw text messages from guys and girls, which one hurt the most? That he was cheating on you with a vato or with a jaina?
2: With con el hombre, because I felt like, I don't know, como, but I just felt like less of a woman. Because I'm like, damn, like, I wasn't able to, like, give him what he, like, what he needed or what he wanted and stuff.
3: Pues no, porque eres mujer, tú no tienes lo que él le gusta.
0: Nicho, do you think that's why you took him back, Anónima? Kind of, like, to try to prove a point, like, I'm better than a man?
2: Yeah, I think so. Wow. But you know what's funny? You know what's funny? It continues on. So, like, I had told my sister, because I called my sister crying that night, and we ended up, like, going to Denny's, and I was just crying and crying.
3: Did you get the sausage at Denny's just like your ex?
0: Micho!
2: I did not get the sausage at Denny's.
3: Oh, okay. Good.
2: So, yeah. So then my sister's like, oh, don't take him back. I'm like, no, I won't. I ended up taking him back, obviously. And what's funny is that I had another dream, and my sister did tell me, she's like, you took him back too quickly, like, he's still gonna be cheating on you. I'm like, no, he's not. And yeah, I had another dream, and then eventually, like, it was him cheating again, and then I think that's when I finally broke it off.
0: That's good, amor. I'm glad that you moved on from that. And look, whatever your ex's sexual preference is, that's his life.
1: Yeah.
0: You know, God bless, que le vaya bien, etc. Okay. Obviously, what hurts here is that he was cheating on you with so many different people.
1: Yeah.
0: You know, and laughing about it. I don't know, like, to me, people that are doing shady things and then they laugh about it.
1: That's evil.
0: That is pure evil right there.
1: Yeah, girl. Pero mejor sola que mal acompañada. Chin up, girl, because that crown is falling. And that's it. Go out and find you a new boo.
2: I did.
1: There it is.
2: I have a new boo, and he treats me like a princess. Like,
0: eso.
2: Honestly, it, like, he's the rainbow after the storm, to be honest.
3: Why'd you say rainbow? Yeah. Why you have to say rainbow?
1: Hey, girl, since your dream's becoming true, can you dream that I'm with a man, a fine-ass, tall, dark, handsome man? Because then, girl.
2: I'll try to dream about it today.
1: Thank you, girl. Hazme el paro, mínimo.
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2: ¿Y qué pasó? ¿Qué fue lo que sucedió?
0: Cuando te pusiste bien peda. And you had a major borracha fail. What happened?
3: So I was out with my group of friends that we got a party bus for my birthday. I believe it was my 26th or my 27th.
4: Party buses are dangerous, bro.
3: I only remember pieces of it.
4: What happened?
5: What you mean?
3: We were heading to a bar to go dance. But then when we get to a bar, everybody starts offering me a shot. And it's like, you can't turn it down, so you got to take it.
5: Girl.
3: I ended up taking off my high heels, and I end up falling. My friends put me on a chair, which I couldn't keep my balance on sitting still. So then the bartender gives my friend a bucket for me to throw up on.
5: Girl, you're lucky you didn't get kicked out of the club.
3: I think I did. They let me keep the bucket, and I took it with me inside the party bus. Turns out that my friend's brother was also throwing up with me in the same bucket.
5: Girl, you're... you're giddy. You had to be drunk, sharing a bucket with another drunk person, throwing up in the same one. That is, oh my.
3: Pero no me agüito.
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3: You so crazy.
4: Notas locas y bien estupe.
5: I've been meaning to talk to you guys about this nota loca right here for the last, like, week and a half, but we've just been doing other stuff. But I'm sure you've seen it go viral on social media. It's a story about this couple. They're married, y la Jaina has a terminal illness. I think she has, like, 3 to 6 months left. Y supuestamente la morra asked her mans, as her dying wish, if she could sleep with her ex one last time.
3: Oh, what?
5: And I was like, yo, what would I do in that situation? What would you do in that situation? Tu pareja está a punto de morir si lo único que quiere es... with their ex one last time.
4: O sea, quieren ir al entierro antes del entierro.
5: Exactamente, Micho. Prima Vani, you're married. Your man's in this situation says, hey, let me get my ex one last time. Let me hit it one last time. You letting him do it or not really?
3: I'm going to let him do it.
5: What? Wow.
3: I'm going to let him do it because I love him. And he's about to peace out, so best believe that I'm going to be ready once he, you know, well, I'll take a little week, you know. Well, I'll take my time, but, you know, once you're out, boo.
5: Everybody's coming in.
3: Oh, yeah,
5: once you out, everybody's coming in.
3: Oh, yeah. Yeah, why not?
5: You're going to wait a week after he dies and then cran a la la cran.
3: Well, we'll see. I don't know about a week. I mean, I'm not going to do it next day. You know what
5: like,
3: I mean?
5: But maybe not a week, but like 8 days.
3: Yeah, 8 hours. No, I'm just kidding.
5: Kim, how about you? You and Eddie are married. Dios no lo quiera, but Eddie has a terminal illness. Aye. And Eddie says, I just want to smash my ex one last time. Which is kind of weird because Eddie's a virgin.
6: Yes.
7: Yeah.
5: So we know he has it, but let's just say.
7: Uh-huh. Well, if doctors say that he has like 3 months, I would hate to break it to them. Because he only has about a few hours left to live when that sentence gets out of his mouth. In no world is that ever going to happen.
3: Damn.
7: You will go down with me before that happens. Oh.
4: Who's going to go down a hole?
3: Oh.
5: Come on. Rest in peace, Eddie. Big
3: what about you, Shaboy?
5: Me?
3: Yeah.
4: Shaboy, obviamente mandilón, güey. I would let my wife.
6: No.
3: What?
4: Obi.
5: What am I going to do? Hold her down?
4: Yes, fool.
5: Like, you can't force somebody not to cheat on you? Mm. You know what I'm saying? At that point, and I'm like, wait, pobrecita ha vivido conmigo en el tururu with these small-ass hands her whole life.
3: The 5 minutes.
5: Might as well let her ex handle it.
4: No.
5: One last time. Do what I could ever do. You know what I'm saying? Because what are you going to do? You can't force somebody to not cheat on you.

0: on you.
1: Yeah, that's true.
0: So I'm just going to go crazy. You know what I'm saying? Eddie the Virgin. Hmm. Rose or Flip. Kim. Dios no lo quiera. Terminal illness. She wants to get it in one last time con su ex.
2: Nope.
3: Eddie's a toxico. He would never.
2: Never.
0: How are you going to make sure that that doesn't happen, though?
2: Like, I'll lock the doors. I'll do anything for him. Don't come in.
0: At the hospital?
2: Yeah.
0: Oh, and the nurse is going to be like, what the hell? What's up with this vato right here?
2: I'll be there vigilando, making sure who's coming in and who's coming out. Making sure who the doctor is.
3: Only female doctors.
1: Hey, you got to be careful with females, too, Eddie.
0: Kim's ex could be wearing a wig, bro.
2: Exactly.
1: Do what you gotta do.
0: Yo, Eddie Loki is a toxic. I'm finding this out right now.
4: Never.
0: Kim es celoso. Eddie, for those of you who don't know, Kim and Eddie are dating.
1: Yes.
3: Oh, Eddie's the most celoso. Pero igual, ahí nos llevamos.
1: ¿Los dos están para cuál?
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0: Let's go. Bienvenidos a Pero No Me Agüito Therapy. For those of you who are like, what's Pero No Me Agüito? Pero No Me Agüito means it's all good. You're not going to allow anything negative to steal your joy or your peace in your life. Orale. All you got to do is mandanos tu mensaje de voz via Instagram DM at Shaboy Show. 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
1: Ana, cuéntanos, ¿de qué no te agüitas?
2: This code came in and I have a presentation today at school. Ooh. And this is how I'm talking. Pero No Me Agüito.
0: Hey, girl. Save your voice, girl. Appreciate the message, but save it, girl.
1: Yeah, girl. Damn, if I was your teacher and heard your voice like that, and it's like a 10-minute presentation, I'm like, hey, you know what? I'll give you an A. Just sit down, fools, all right?
3: Yo, school presentations, man.
0: Yes.
3: I love those. I would always, like, write music to it or, like, act out something.
0: Wow.
3: I felt like it was my stage. But one time, something funny happened. It was middle school. Uh-huh. We're doing a presentation with another homie, and that fool snorted while we were up there. You know what snorted is? No, snorted.
2: Yeah. When you're laughing, you go...
4: Not snorting, no.
2: Oh,
3: that's
2: my God,
3: snorting.
2: I'm
0: what was that, kid?
4: That's a snort.
1: No, that's peso pluma.
4: What is a snort?
2: Yeah,
3: he sneezed and farted at the same time.
4: No.
3: In the middle of the presentation. He's like, achoo.
4: No.
3: Everything stopped. It was sounding like people had to register what just happened.
4: Yeah, like,
3: hey, todos, wey. Risa y risa, bro.
4: Did people say bless you?
3: Was hella red. Salud.
4: Right, like,
3: salud y ve límpiate, fool.
4: Salud.
3: Salud and go check your chonies. Yeah, man. Homie couldn't continue. I had to take over, but I think it helped our presentation. I think our teacher felt bad for us, so.
2: That's good.
3: No, I hook you up, man. So next time you're nervous about a presentation, you want a good grade, just
4: snort.
3: Sneeze and fart. Snort. What else we got? We got Oscar right here. Cuéntanos, carnal. ¿De qué no te agüitas?
5: I'm drunk right now in another city with my friend, my brother, pretty much.
3: What?
5: Hell yeah. Pero no me agüito, man.
1: Oscar right there, that's definitely the situation. Uh-huh. That fool's going to wake up tomorrow, look over at his homie, hella crudo, be like, hey, fool. What happened last night? Why are we sore? What? Like, I didn't say anything but except sore.
4: We know where you were going with that.
1: Where was I going?
4: Not to church. That's where you were not going.
1: Maybe they snorted all night.
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2: Prepárate para reír, el homie Joey quiere saber if his baby mama is down to lie to the authorities just for him.
3: Right or die.
2: He's getting a disability check right now. Y supuestamente cargó unas cosas pesadas recientemente. Will she lie for him or not?
3: Cheto.
4: Hello.
2: Yes, hello?
4: Hello.
2: Hi, can I please speak with Miss Cynthia?
4: Who's this?
2: Hi, my name is Bill, calling you from the EDD office, Department of Disability Insurance Investigations. I'm calling you in regards to the case that we have here for Jose.
4: Uh-huh.
2: And you're his wife, correct?
4: I'm his girlfriend.
2: Listen, we've had an investigation going into Jose ever since he claimed to have a back injury. And our investigator has video and picture of him picking up heavy things in the backyard and going to a nearby dump. So we're just looking into if he's really in pain or not, or injured. And we're just doing a quick survey.
4: How did you guys get my number?
2: Ma'am, we're the government. Can you attest that he really is injured? Have you seen him carry any heavy things or bags?
4: You're being weird.
2: Excuse me? Watch your language, little sucia.
4: Who says that?
2: I'm trying to help you guys out here. Can you please testify that he hasn't been picking up any heavy materials or equipment?
4: No. He hasn't.
2: We also have pictures and video of this happening. If you are lying, this could be used against you in court. Tell us the truth, Ms.
4: I just told you.
2: Because we also have pictures and video of him picking up other very heavy objects in the house.
4: In the house?
2: In your bedroom, we have pictures where he's carrying something that looked like a costal de papas, like a heavy sack, but it was actually you, butt naked. And you are pretty thick with a big ass booty. That's a heavy load. Cynthia, this is a prank call. You're on the Shaboy Show.
4: Shaboy, I hate you.
2: Your man is on the other line.
4: I hate you guys.
3: A heavy load. Cynthia, ¿sí es cierto that your man be carrying you around in the bedroom or what?
4: Cuando puede.
2: Hey, Cynthia. My boy Joey's got a ride or die.

Mundo 3 FM, your girl, Danera Costa, con ustedes hasta la una de la tarde, amigos, en este bebé viernes social, 24 de julio. I know some of you guys got the day off. Lucky, it is a Pioneer Day here in the state of Utah, así que if you got it off, congratulations. The rest of us tenemos que chambear todavía, but all right, you guys, ya saben cómo comunicarse conmigo, arroba Danera Costa, también a través de texto, 385-508-1063. Don't forget to live stream us, latinosaltlake.com. All right, I got an interesting topic for this Friday, almost afternoon. It's still morning, Friday morning, you guys. Listen to this. Utah took, I know we were number six on some of the worst states to live in. Well, we took number one in this instance anyway. Yes, Utah just ranked number one in the country, but not for the reason you think. Utah is actually... Well, actually, you could probably see this, but Utah is officially America's, or the U.S.'s rather, lightest beer drinking state. That's right. A new report found the average Utahn drinks just 10.2 gallons of beer a year. That sounds like so much. The lowest in the entire country. For comparison, people in New Hampshire drink more than three times as much. So obviously, making, you know, New Hampshire the nation's biggest beer-consuming state. But yes, Utah volvió a ocupar el primer lugar en los Estados Unidos por ser el estado donde menos cerveza se consume. Según un nuevo reporte, el habitante promedio toma 10.2 galones de cerveza al año, menos de la tercera parte de lo que consumen en New Hampshire, el estado que más cerveza, bebé. La pregunta es, you know, this might not be surprising considering Utah's culture and obviously the drinking laws here, but it got me thinking, if beer isn't Utah's drink of choice, what is? I know Utah's big on, you know, the dirty sodas. Is that what you call them? Dirty sodas, I think that's what you call them. Obviously, energy drinks are big. Coffee? I don't know. But if beer... Curious to know what the alcoholic beverage of choice is here in Utah, or most consumed here in Utah. Obviously, it's not beer, so yeah, I wonder what that is. If you guys have any idea, let me know. But thoughts on this, shoot me your DMs, arroba Danera Costa, your text messages, of course, 385-508-1063. And of course, you guys live stream us. Don't forget, you guys can keep it locked here all day long. But curious to hear from you guys. Let me know your thoughts on this. And I know all the Latinos, there's a lot of beer drinkers out there in our community. So we're not helping enough, apparently, you guys. Keep it locked right here on the Midday Vibe. Don't go nowhere.

0: trabajando en 25 Latino 106.3 FM. Wrapping up this first hour of programmation. Sorry, got caught up there. I'm looking at some pictures of J-Lo. It's her birthday today. We're going to be chatting about her a little later on in the show, you guys, during our midday chismes, so stay tuned for that. But anyways, amigos, yo encantada de estar aquí con todos ustedes hasta la una de la tarde, ya lo saben, así que comuníquense, sigan comunicándose conmigo a través de las redes sociales, ya saben cómo encontrarme, @JaneraCosa. 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Let them know I sent you over as well. All right, we've been talking about how Utah is officially America's lightest beer drinking state. We got number one on that for not drinking beer. But yes, a new report found the average Utahan drinks just 10.2 gallons of beer a year, which is the lowest, apparently, in the entire country, especially compared to New Hampshire, who took the spot for drinking the most beer. They drink three times that amount, you guys. 10 gallons of beer a year per person here in Utah, and in New Hampshire, three times that. That's insane. But anyway, so I was, like, wondering, I'm like, if you know, we are not drinking very much beer here in Utah, what are we drinking the most? What is the number one drink? And duh, somebody messaged me and said, it's Diet Coke. Duh. Oh my gosh. And you know what? You're absolutely right. I didn't even think about that. But that is the obvious drink. Everybody drinks Diet Coke here. So there you go. If anybody knows what's the number one alcoholic beverage that's consumed here in the state of Utah, también déjenme saber, okay? But hey, keep getting in touch with me. Like I said, wrapping up this hour here on the Midday Vibe, but more to come in the next one, you guys, including your Midday Cheesemess, of course. More good vibes, more good tunes, so keep it locked right here, the Midday Vibe. Don't go nowhere.
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FM, amigos, yo encantada de estar aquí con todos ustedes en este Bebe Viernes Social. Ya saben, mi día favorita, mi hora favorita también. So, yes, I am very happy. I didn't get the day off today, but still, it's Friday, you guys. So, hey, contenta por eso. Y bueno, contenta de estar aquí con todos ustedes compartiendo estas dos horitas, ese ratito juntos que tenemos, amigos. Lo aprecio, así que gracias por comunicarse. Por acompañarme y bueno, sigan reportándose, amigos, ya saben, I love hearing from you, before, during, and even after the show, you guys, get in touch with me, @ Janet Acosta, 385-508-1063, and of course, don't forget to live stream as latinosaltlake.com, keep it locked here, you guys, all day long, así es, but yeah, let me know what you guys are getting into this weekend, this 3-day weekend for some of you guys, and I know some of you guys probably took Monday off to make it a 4-day weekend, you guys, which is smart, but anyways, amigos, we've been talking about how Utah is officially America's lightest beer-drinking state. That's right. Utah volvió a ocupar el primer lugar aquí en los Estados Unidos por ser el estado donde menos cerveza se consume. Y aunque, pues, los latinos que estamos aquí en Utah, bueno, va creciendo, ¿no? Cada vez hay más latinos. Latinos are big beer drinkers. But apparently, we're not helping the state enough because we are at the... we are number one for not drinking beer, but we are, at the very bottom for consuming beer, you guys. Apparently, we just consume about 10.2 gallons of beer per year, the average Utah. Okay, this is per person. New Hampshire drinks 3 times as that, and as you can imagine, they are the most beer drinkers. They got number one for drinking the most beer in the nation. But anyways, I've gotten a few messages because I was like, okay, what's the number one drink? One of you guys was like, it's Diet Coke, duh. So true, though. I can't help. It's so funny because it's so obvious and so true. But anyways, this other one said the most popular happy hour in Utah is at Swig. Yes, we are known very well for all of the dirty soda shops here in Utah. I actually know people that have visited the state just for those. So there you have it, amigos. This is interesting stuff, though. Utah culture and, of course, Utah liquor laws obviously impact kind of these results. But let me know your thoughts around this. @ Janet Acosta. And, of course, text me, 385-508-1063. Y hablando de los mensajes de texto, ya vayan preparándolos, amigos. I'm going to keep it super simple para que tengan la oportunidad de ganarse otro par de boletitos para el concierto de Kali Uchis, amigos, el 5 de agosto. Recuerden que necesito su nombre completo, su correo electrónico y la palabra clave, todo en el mismo mensaje, por favor. Don't just send the keyword, you guys. I've been getting some messages with just the keyword. No information, no name, nothing else. But I need your full name. I need your email address because the tickets will be transferred via your email, okay? So be sure to include your full name, your email address, and the keyword, Viernes, Friday. Super simple. On Monday, I said Lunes because, you know, we're barely functioning on Monday. Fridays, we're barely functioning because the weekend is here. So again, easy, peasy, Viernes, okay? Viernes es la palabra clave para today, así que empiecen a enviar esos mensajes.

mensajes de texto al 385-508-1063. More to come this second hour, amigos. Hour two of the Midday Vibe. Gracias por acompañarme. Don't forget, I got your Midday Chismes. Good tunes, good vibes, all of that right here on the Midday Vibe with your girl, Danette Acosta. Keep it locked. Don't go nowhere.

0: That's right, amigos. It's looking really nice out there, you guys. Nice and sunny, but you know it is hot, and it's going to be hot all weekend long. Estamos actualmente a 97 grados, amigos. There is still a heat advisory. Así es, amigos. Así que cuídense, manténganse hidratados, wear that sunscreen. But yeah, we're gonna get to 101 degrees today, amigos, para la temperatura alta. Y en la noche solo vamos a bajar más o menos como a 77 grados. Así se mantiene todo el fin de semana. Even into next week, you guys, triple digits. And maybe getting back down to the 90s. Not that much difference, you guys. But yes, bastante solecito. Parece que sí vamos a tener unas cuantas nubes. You guys know how it's been. It's been getting cloudy here and there. But still lots of sunshine and lots of heat all weekend long. Caliente, caliente, caliente. Ese es el pronóstico, amigos, para este fin de semana. Stay safe out there and stay cool out there, you guys.
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1: 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Y ahora, prepárate. The 5 o'clock traffic jam starts